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ALS 65 on EMS 1 Monterey Township, 3796 Dorchester Drive, between Whitehall Road and Castleton Drive, a fall victim. 2090.

on Fire 1 West Nifford Township, Kings Highway and Jessup Road, a pedestrian motor vehicle crash. Station 6, BLS 18, Medic 1. On Fire 1 West Nifford Township, Kings Highway and Jessup Road, a pedestrian motor vehicle crash, 2021.

0: ELS 26, Medic 3, along EMS 1, Pittman, 382 East Holly Avenue between Magnolia Avenue and North Woodbury Road, Papa Luigi's, a respiratory emergency. ELS 26 and Medic 3, along EMS 1, Pittman, 382 East Holly Avenue between Magnolia Avenue and North Woodbury Road, Papa Luigi's, a respiratory emergency, 2022.
1: Research is responding West Westford, Kings Highway, and Jessup Road for a male that was on bicycle hit by a vehicle. He is unconscious.
2: Squad, let's go.

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2: Sierra 34, on EMS 1 in Wood Harry, 50 West Packer Street between North Broad Street and Tatum Street, a psychiatric emergency. Sierra 34, on EMS 1 in Wood Harry, 50 West Packer Street between North Broad 2024.
1: EMS Resource to West Netford Kings Highway, just approved. 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
0: We do have a language barrier. Can't understand them.
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1: Okay, Squad 26. Original for 09 downstairs smoke, second call, spoke with the homeowner, gave proper passcode for false alarms, say they're blowing out candles, set the alarm off.
0: Copy, we'll go over there.
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0: Deputy 22. You spoke with John. 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
1: Sorry, Mr. Patrick.

0: Deputy 22 from Wilshire County. Key holder is in route 15 minutes.
1: Alright, I'll watch you. 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
1: I come if you call me.
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1: You guys having phone issues in there? I'm trying to transfer 2000 to Burlington.
0: Not that we're aware of.
1: Well, I just tried to transfer it on the one call. 439 Church Road in Winslow, apartment 207.
0: What was he talking about?
1: 207.
0: Okay, was it for the person with a left arm on this?
1: Yeah, she told me right arm, but yeah, right arm on the shortness of breath.
0: Okay, we got it, thanks.
1: All right, no problem.

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On EMS 1 in Glassboro, 540 Mulga Hill Road, between Demoss Court and Hampton Boulevard. 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BLS 26 on EMS 1 in Glassboro, 540 Mulga Hill Road, between Demoss Court and Hampton Boulevard. At Summit Place, room 110, psychiatric emergency. 2358.

Kilo 16 on EMS 1 Paul's Row, 1637 Paul Avenue, between Thompson Avenue and Morton Avenue, a medical emergency. Kilo 16 on EMS 1 Paul's Row, 1637 Paul Avenue, between Thompson Avenue and Morton Avenue, medical emergency. 0005.

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0: 911 from Gloucester County.
1: 911, go ahead.
0: Apparently during the day they were out there several times for the same issue. Luckily just called back. They advised they received the same alarm again for additional 5 signals. However, they were able to take the system offline, so the alarm may not be sent when you arrive.

0: 911 is on location. 1100
1: Air Escort, that's given.

0: Yeah, it's 911. Engine auto off. Had nothing in evidence. No alarms are going off. I spoke to a resident. He said no alarms were off or going off. You can recall the assignment.
1: This is in time. 11 Ville 0147.

ALS 41 on EMS 1 in Franklin Township, 1759 Verizon Hill Road. Between Washington Avenue and the Franklin Township line, a psychiatric emergency. ALS 41 on EMS 1, Franklin Township, 1759 Verizon Hill Road. Between Washington Avenue and the Franklin Township line, psychiatric emergency. 155.

Station 6, BLS 20, on Highway 1, West Effort, Route 295, northbound in the area of mile marker 23 over 6, a motor vehicle crash. Station 6, BLS 20, on Highway 1, West Effort, Route 295, northbound in the area of mile marker 23 over 6, a motor vehicle crash. 0246.

ALS 30QRV3 on EMS 1 in Franklin Township, 2656 Harding Highway, between Grove Road and Morris Avenue, at the Liberty Bell Motel, room 20, a medical emergency. ALS 30QRV3 on EMS 1 Franklin Township, 2656 Harding Highway, between Grove Road and Morris Avenue, at the Liberty Bell Motel, room 20, a medical emergency, at 0248.

Station 26 on fire while in Glassboro, 400 Roland Avenue, between Higgins Drive and Ellis Street, alarm system. Station 26 on fire one in Glassboro, 400 Roland Avenue, between Higgins Drive and Ellis Street, the alarm system, 0249.

0: County, 426, responding with 6.
1: Squad 26. Damn, closer. Sorry on that. 4B2 cars, one injury.

0: 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Came from the water company, building C Charlie for the heat sprinkler room. Also received a 911 call from apartment 307. Five sheets is disabled. Unable to exit, but does not see or smell anything. I got him.
1: Yeah, reverse V6, make a flip, headed northbound.

0: County, Squad 26, arrived, one-story, multi-family. Nothing showing out the sides. Squad 26, on location, officer investigate.
1: So two vehicle accidents are on risk.

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1: Got it. 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
2: Squad 3.
0: Squad 3, can you take the slow lane vehicles?
1: Squad 3 taking right shoulder.

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1: Yeah, we're good on this side.
2: Blocking out.
0: I had a reason for alarm. It's been reset. We're available.

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1: Rescue.
0: Patients have been loaded up and handed over to EMS. Rescue 6 is going to remain on location as a blocker for the fast lane.
1: Okay.

0: Task Force 22, ELS 22 on fire, one Mantua Township, 936 Gray Fox Circle, off of West Atlantic Attic Avenue, a structure. Task Force 22, BLS 22 on fire, one Mantua Township, 936 Gray Fox Circle, off of West Atlantic Avenue, a structure. 0316.
1: Carrying Squad 26, respond 06.
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1: BLS 22, I'm ready.
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0: 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Right.
1: Squat 10.
2: Gloucester County, ladder 23, responding with 3.
1: Yeah, ladder 23.
3: Guys, she's 22.
2: She?
1: 22.

0: County Rescue 22. Or arriving in the area. We'll say there is only a fire in the backyard. I'll give you further in a minute.
1: Rescue 22 is on location area 936 Gray Fox Circle, reporting something on fire in the backyard. Further report 12.

0: Yeah, any ladder 28 responded before?
1: Yeah, ladder 28.
2: Second, just pick up the hydrant.
1: W-22's on location. You guys lay in from West Atlantic and Greyhawks?
2: Yeah, it's from.
1: Okay.
3: G-22's on.
1: G-22.

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1: 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Gray Fox Circle's command is reporting fire on the control at 0324.
0: Squad 10, driver.
1: Yeah. Okay, Squad 10.
3: Closer County. Tower 23 Fox, reduce speed.
2: Yeah, I'm at 28, so I'll see.
1: 128.

0: Wilson County, ladder 23, Robin location. Yeah, ladder 23.
1: H 22 also.
0: Engine 22.

Halo 16 on EMS 1 in East Greenwich, 311 Barbara Drive, off of East Cowalkin Road, assault victim. Halo 16 on EMS 1 in East Greenwich, 311 Barbara Drive, off of East Cowalkin Road, assault victim. 0338.

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0: ALS 30 on EMS 1 in Glassboro, 32 Williams Street between Grillo Avenue and Grove Street, assault victim. ALS 30 on EMS 1 in Glassboro. 32 Williams Street between Grillo Avenue and Grove Street, assault victim.
1: 40. 20.

Bayless, 63, on EMS, Long Honor Township, 513 Trinidad Boulevard, between Holiday City Boulevard and Panama Court. I'll follow this one. Bayless, 63, on EMS, Long Honor Township, 513 Trinidad Boulevard, between Holiday City Boulevard and Panama Court. I'll follow this one. 0427.

Bayless 47, Medic 1, on EMS 1 in Defford Township. 1511 Clements Bridge Road, 15 Locust Grove Boulevard and Amundsen Road, Defford Center for Rehab. B, Bravo Wing, room 102 A Alpha, an unconscious person. BS 47, Medic 1, on EMS 1, Defford Township. 1511 Clements Bridge Road, between Locust Grove Boulevard and Amundsen Road, the Defford Center for Rehab. B, Bravo Wing, room 102 A Alpha, an unconscious person. 0428.

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Yes, and I'm at 3 on EMS 1, Washington Township, Dusty Drive, and East Holly Avenue, an unconscious person, 1554.

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US 41 on EMS 1 Correction Franklin Township 1571 Delphi Drive between Opnick Lane and Pennsylvania Avenue. 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

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Apartment B, Bravo, medical emergency. ELO 16 on EMS Lawn, Paulsboro, 913 Spruce Street, between West Madison Street and West Jefferson.

Yes, 10-9 Medicare on EMS 1, Washington Township. 6 months. Lane. 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Mr. Emergency. Yes, 10-9 Medic 3, EMS 1, Washington Township. 6 Clemens Lane, off of Douglas Lane. Emergency 1621.

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CLS-45, station 3 on Highway 1, Steppertown, correction Route 42 northbound, mile marker 14, motor vehicle crash. CLS-45, station 93 on Highway 1, Route 42 northbound, mile marker 14, motor vehicle crash, 1552.

County Bill 45 is on. Bill is 45. You guys responding Route 42, it'll be northbound at 14 Alpha. A TV clock and one with the light paint.

0: 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An unconscious person. Dose 10-9, Medic 3 on EMS 1, Washington Township. Take Wood Place and Pinby Drive. An unconscious person.
1: Yeah, I'm good, thanks. I got eyes on it. It's going to be on the new ramp that you're on from 42.
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1: 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We have a new ramp 295. We're referred to northbound. Investigate.

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You know, 61-3, you know, Swanwater Township, 403 Kennedy Avenue, and Florida Avenue in the Dead End, an unconscious person, 1717.

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Between Fish Pond Road and Hartford Road, Mayfield, Ovicum. US 10-9, EMS 1, Washington Township, 27 Hartford Road. Between Fish Pond Road and Hartford Road, Mayfield, Ovicum, 1721.

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Alarm system. Station 295 on Fire 1 Monroe Township, 2200 Monmouth, Queens, off of Gloucester Court. Alarm system 1742.

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CBS tonight on EMS 1 in Washington Township, 661 Delphi Drive between Hollydale Drive and East Holly Avenue. Paris is at Park Place, room 113. Assault victim. This 10-9 on EMS 1, Washington Township, 661 Delphi Drive between Hollydale Drive and East Holly Avenue. Paris is at Park Place, room 113. Assault victim 1759.

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Go 60 Medic 1 on EMS 1 in Greenwich Township, 724 Willow Drive, between Tomlin Station Road and Allen Avenue, abdominal pain, 8304.

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County, ladder 23 arriving. I do have a pulse now, so maybe pull it up in a second. Hey, ladder 23.

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1: Johnny Squad 304 responding.

Autovelas 3. It's reported to be an accident southbound Route 295 near mile marker 26 over 6. One patient bleeding from their eye, one patient bleeding from their head.

0: Ladder 23, you have a full number?
1: PE Thornton. Now we have a Verizon pole and an AT pole.
0: And the police are handling it?
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2: Yes, 34, station 73, on Highway 1, Route 295 southbound, mile marker 26 over 6, motor vehicle crash. ALS 34, station 73 on Highway 1, Route 295 southbound, mile marker 26 over 6, motor vehicle crash, 1828.
3: County Gloucester, Gale 34, Zerflani.
2: Gloucester County, Gale 34.

0: Aaron Squat, the reason why we're out investigating.
1: Squat 3 on location, southbound Route 295, near mile marker 26, over 6, investigating.
2: County, call 30, 34, is entering 295 northbound.

0: 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We can hold this down to Squadron BLS-3. 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
1: Looks like done. Squad 10, 1031 in the zone, 262 fire smoke activation.
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0: County, 731 Zarate, and got a 1-story medical facility. Got nothing thrown from the exterior, I'll be out investigating. Well, Big Harbor, okay, man.
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0: Alarm should be due to a faulty detector. We are unable to get the alarm reset. Could you put it on test for 12 hours until tomorrow morning?
1: All right, we're unable to put it on test. I can put it out of service in the log if you wish.
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0: 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Building evacuated. Just do a investigation.
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0: Confirmed it was just burned popcorn that was cooking. I'm going to reset the alarm. We should be fine. 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

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A 69-year-old male who took the train yesterday is now having chest pain, soreness, black, and vomit. 32, please.

0: San Francisco, I have need to recall now, Orient.
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0: So cross keys, the Juniper Partners, the alarm system, station 10-2, fire alarm in Washington Township, 120 Town Center Boulevard, Juniper Partners, the alarm system, 1921.
1: County, it's a 1031 response, sir.
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Station, 26 Fire 1 Glassboro, number 410 Victoria Street, between Holly Street and Whitney Avenue. Interior fumes, Station 26 Fire 1 Glassboro, 410 Victoria Street, interior fumes, 19, 41.

0: Squad 26, final report.
1: Squad 26. My caller initially advised there was a very bad smell coming from the downstairs area. The alarm's going off, then said it's a gas smell in the kitchen area. They're advised to evacuate.

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Dallas 47, US 1, Denver Township, number 1160, Herfell Road, off of Clemens Bridge Road, the Fairfield Inn, room 106, Nominal King. Dallas 47, US 1, Denver Township, 1160, Herfell Road, Fairfield Inn, room 106, Nominal King, 1954.

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He views at St. Mary's, apartment 208 of Donald Payne. 63 MS-1 Monroe Township, 750 Bluebell Road. Views at St. Mary's, apartment 208 of Donald Payne, 1958.

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Main Street in the area, Oak Grove Road. 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Dallas 11, Medic 4. EMS 1, Logan Township, Main Street in the area, Oak Grove Road. 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